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1: Inbound 12, engine 7335 north, clear, missed, no defect.

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0: We'll just be there for one, the I-026. They're going through Southend and King right now, over.
1: Yeah, 326, thank you.
0: Dislex, let's be dispatcher.

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1: 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Repeat, no defect. Total axle 596. Detector out.
0: Clear North Hazen, aisle 26933. No defect. No defect.

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Milepost 226.8. 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
2: IO 26, 933 northbound out.

CSX detector. Milepost 252.9er. No defect. Repeat, no defect. Total axle 504. Detector out.

0: CSX detector, milepost 240.9er, no defects. 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
1: Clear sounding Alice, IO 26933, no defects, northbound.

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0: Can I have a signal back, South End, Carlisle, over?
1: Yeah, is this Greg? You can take the signal back, South End, Carlisle.
0: Your conductor agree I can have South End, Carlisle, back, over? Understand, taking it back there, I'm going to get you in the siding, 26 will go first, and then we'll follow him north, because I'll have a 513 that'll be at Baker, over.
1: Right,
0: thank you, over.

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0: Your engineer pilot, is that needed for anything north of Danville, or is that just for the city, over?
1: Everything north of Danville.
0: I copy that, over.

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0: 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You're okay to accept signal indication there, Carlisle over.
1: All right, so you're on station. 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
0: Put a signal back north end in Carlisle, over.
1: You did say north end of Carlisle, right?
0: Correct. North end Carlisle, over.
1: Yeah, you can have it at back engineer and conductor, both routes.
0: Understand that it's taking it back there. We'll meet a G113 and then proceed north, over.
1: All right, G113 to Carlisle, and then we'll get to the same.
0: Over.

Sussex, speed dispatcher G11315, over. What's the signal at South End as Sullivan comes out of time? It'll be in and out of Sullivan, over to Carlisle, over.

Channel 94, over.

know that his plan changed, like, a few times, but INRD is working at Baker right now. The current plan is for 26 to get around you at Sullivan, and you'll follow them north. If INRD gets done and starts going home, then if 26 is still behind you, then I'll keep you out in front of them. Over. Yes, that's 50 Spectrum.

Waiting on one to come off the rest day at 4 for 6 o'clock call. Recommend that.

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1: 11315,
0: over. Did you say the computer issue with that leader was again, over? What was the issue that you said was wrong with your leader, over?
1: It's the radio, ma'am. The keyboard won't let me select the right channels. It just keeps giving you odd, different numbers every time instead of what you're pushing.
0: Yeah, that's what it was. I heard the word keyboard, so it's a radio keyboard. Right, I copy that. I'll pass along to Evansville, over.
1: And we also, as soon as you get done talking, keying up, it gives us a great big long static after that, too.
0: Okay, I copy that, over.
1: There is a message on here at the top, above the numbers, it says I, M, and then a space, and then E-R-R, so it's got something jacked up with it.
0: Okay, I'll pass that along, over.
1: All right, thank you, ma'am.
0: You're welcome, over.

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Access Dispatcher, Eastern, over. All 372-16, over. Alright, you said bypass to Princeton. Are you going in and south out of Princeton or north out of Princeton, over?

0: 13 southbound.
1: CSX detector, milepost 240.9er, no defect. 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

0: 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Detector out.
1: Clear North Decker at 513, southbound Old Main. No defects.
0: Milepost 252.9er. 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Repeat, no defects. 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Detector out.

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SXSBS, that checks the ass, over. Now 372-16, engine 6151, go ahead, over. Alright, 37 lows in the west, east is clear, ready to go to Wasford. Alright, here we go, send a location, over. Chestnut.

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0: 364-16, over.
1: See if we can get that siding. We're going to need it for some headroom to do some switching, if we could, over.
0: Sean PTC, active L-364-16, into 6903, okay, down by the side, and at Alice OZA, 236-0.
1: Understand L-364-16 with the CSX, 6903, showing us okay to open up an occupied siding at Alice, MDS, over.
0: 236-0, correct, over.
1: 236-0, all right, thanks, sir.
0: This is no adjustment.
1: Alright, we got it. Alright, we're going ahead, we're going to be getting on. Back and forth,

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Repeat, no defect. 4478, T-Sector out.

0: 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CSXSB, dispatch Jack's Vance, over.
1: Yeah. Good for 20. 6903.

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0: 903 on the ground, clear. At the clearance point, take a back 8. Switch of lines to 6. Clear this one.
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0: 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Switch is line. 5 to a couple, down to 4.
1: 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Down to 3.

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1: Yeah, that's right, Joe.
0: Defect. Total axle.
1: All right.
0: 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Detector out.
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903, I was riding in the clear, switching lines. 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Three and two.

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0: 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Link 11360. Detector out.
1: Clear North Dagger. 25, no defects.
2: 6903 on the ground, clear, release 3, 7.

0: 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Three more.
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0: 6903 up, riding in the clear. Take him back 10 to stop.
1: Me to start on, over.
2: Yeah, it doesn't matter. Either way, it's just from the 207.9 to 229.9. I don't have nothing close. First thing's down here at King, and they still got to work Preston, over.
1: Alright, I'll probably set on between Vincennes and South Smith. That's about the only good crossing, over.
2: Alright, sounds good, over.
1: I just put it in for the whole thing.
2: Whole thing, over.
1: Thank you, sir. You're on time.
2: Thank you. This is Dispatch
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3: We come through that area. 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
2: All right, I appreciate it, over.
3: Right, and that did end at, you said 230, is that correct?
2: Yeah, that was just up to the 230 mile post, over.
3: Appreciate it.
2: Thank you, sir. That's Dispatch SV. 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
2: 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SXSAS, Bad Jack, Sass, over.
0: Yeah, 6 SAS,
2: Bad Jack, Sass, over.

0: Does things look good? Alright, thank you.
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Do whatever you guys want. 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

0: Jack Sands, Lou.
1: They're L-36-416, SC.
0: L-36-416, O.
1: I want to see if I can get a light here at the north end of Dallas to get a boat and step back over.
0: Okay, here we go, Devil.
1: Thanks, sir.
0: Dispatch, Aswell. SCS, Bad Jack Sands, Lou.
1: Yeah, 6-8.
0: Yes, over.

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1: SXS, ASS, Jack, Soda, X-5-16-15, and a 246, over.
0: 5-16,
1: ASS, deal. 9600, light, 8200 tons. Okay
0: to proceed, one shot, get ready, over. Finishing up our brake test right now, be on our way here soon.
1: Here we go, SXS, Jack, Soda.

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1: L 364-16, ready for job briefing.
0: Alright, what you got him?
1: We got CFXD-6903, CFXD-6546, and then on duty 0659. Then we got engineer Nolte, conductor Awney, and then trainee Brown. Bulletin number, we got 753-56, 60 messages, and we have 1500 on the lead, 2210 on the trailing, and then we got 17 loads, 2 empties, and tonnage 2360, and length we got 1121, not a key, no restrictions, PTC's working, and requesting to go east.

0: Sir, this will be the ACY number. 81876,
1: 86693 LC64 16 with CSXD 69 03 Monty. Circle 1A, main track, both directions. WAS Vincennes, CAD Diamond main track. EAS East Washington main track. And circle line 1B, operating siding, both directions. EAS East Washington siding. To the switch at the west end of Washington siding. SJD, over.

0: got you.
1: One number we got 8187685 1626 location OZA 236.0 and train ID L36416 engine CSXT6903 and employee Brown and 1A operating on main track and both directions from WAS Minton C and D Diamond on main track to East Washington on main track and 1B operating on siding track both directions from EAS East End of Washington and on siding track and then 2 switch West End Washington on siding.
0: 364-16 Brown, that is correct. 1030 SJD. Nope.
1: 30 SJD.
0: That is correct. Over.
2: All right, you get the gold star, huh?
0: Hey, it gets easier. But yeah, for beginning, oh yeah, definitely pretty good. Be safe. That's the main thing. And we'll talk to you soon. State Dispatch Nashville out.
2: All right, thanks, sir. L364 out.

0: 364-16 SC.
1: Yeah, we're briefed and permission to go east, looking to come out of the siding whenever you can.
0: Manila to 7, Danny, so.
1: Good copy.
0: Alright, here we go. Good indication.
1: Copy that, thank you.
0: This is Jasper.

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1: 5, 6, 5, 16 north.

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1: Dial 364, 16, that's
0: the Dial 364, 16, all on a lot to main at Vincent, Fort Knox, and Vincent, and starting at Allen, all on a lot there, over.
1: That's correct, NDS.
0: Alright.
1: You'll be able to get it. I think they had something happened in Washington over by that demise. My understanding is it's going to be down for a little bit.
0: Yeah. 0364, 16869-03. Had to stop and get permission about to stop. Yeah, to 7, switch it in. From the 7 to the main, eastbound direction, it switches a motor. Dispatcher does have control in the center, take the lines, over.
1: Understand L364, 16, with CSX, 6903. After stopping, has permission by stop indication, 7 switch, eastbound direction. Dispatcher does have control of the intersecting line, looking out ahead.
0: Alright, 1101, 1101 MDS, over.
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0: Here we go. It's Jeff.
1: Thanks, sir. Appreciate it.

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0: Tuesday and Tuesday night.
1: Coming up. How are you walking up the conductor's side?

0: 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Chaser L-364, 16 into 69, all 301.
1: L-364, 16, 69, all 301.
0: How long for y'all coming across? I got one coming by Alice, over.
1: I can hold tight if you want to go ahead and, except, I mean, we're leaving right now. It's just they had to flag us First Street.
0: And y'all pulling right now, we'll go ahead and, they already got this traffic stopped and ready, over.
1: Yeah, you guys got the you guys are ready for me, aren't you? Yes, they are.
0: So go ahead and do it. We'll get you across there, over.
1: Hey, thanks, sir.
0: This
1: is Dutch Osmo. 3-6-4-6-8-6-8-6-9-0-3, please don't stop indication. 7, eastbound direction. Alright, you guys got a flag and all that. Keep running.

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0: 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North Allen. X5, 16, north.
1: Restricting, reach air, valve 364. Eastbound.

54, 15,

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0: 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Yeah, 94 for discrepancy, please, over. Showing you I'm missing two cars, huh? Two cars on your work order, lines 42 and 43. 42 car number is CSXT 250325. I guess you still got to update your CT 168 accordingly, over. Yeah, the radio kind of weak, but 42 and 43. 42 and 43, over. Try a different radio, stand by.
1: But are these cars that we're leaving up here that are loads that don't go back in there yet?
0: Speed AM 648-14, over.
1: Go ahead, 9.
0: Yeah, 42 and 43. 42 and also line 43. Line 42 is a CSXT 250325, over. So I'd be missing at the USCP 168 accordingly, and what's your current milepost, over? Alright, I appreciate it. Here we go, over. This is just

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0: 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Total axle 716. Link 109er 81. Detector out.
1: No defects. 240. Clear south tower. 648.

set. Detector. Milepost. 2, 2, 6, 43. No defect. 3 feet. No defect. Total axle. 4, 5, 6. Detector out.

been pretty dry. 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

And we got to go down here to Allen 10 minutes and pick up one car. 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

6903. Right, L36416 with a CSXD 6903 after stopping. You do have permission by the stop indication to east in Washington, moving Sani to Maine. That'll be east in direction. Switch in hand. Leave it in hand. Over.

like 1415 DWB. And what were you saying about shops? You need by there as well? Rydell 364-16 with a CS-16-60-903. You also have permission by the signal at shops. That'll be main to main, east in direction, no switches involved. Over.

Direct 1415, dispatcher DWB. That is correct. Hello, that's all. Okay, well, I'll talk to you later. I'll be dispatcher.

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1: 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I am under a four.
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Y'all got an engine move to Baker, is that right, over? 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They're at Danville, they say. 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All right, SBM.

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1: Alright, everybody's in the clear, Jason tracks clear, back up four to the tie, 3404.
0: That's right.

0: 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Three more. Last one. Half car. 15 feet. Yeah. Ten more feet. Eight. Five. 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
1: But you have three-step protection, 5404.
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0: That's right.

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0: 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That'll do. Clear stretch. 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
1: Hey, SP, this is M 503. We got our one car pickup here at Alice done and put back together. CT168 is updated, ready to go.
0: Which is normal, all that, over.
1: Yes, everything's back in the lock, normal movement, over.
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Cessna Sax, and I'll be answering over. Before 16, how can I help you?

So I need to talk to you about shops, say in the east end of Washington. Over. Well, let me do a few little computer functions. I'll get you going.

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After stopping, if you have permission by the signal indication at shops, moving west in direction, no switches involved. Over.

is L36416 with lead engine CSXD6546. Also, after stopping, you do have permission by the east end of Washington. That'll be moving main to main, west in direction, switch in hand, line for your movement, leave it in hand. Over.

0: That is correct. They've got 1534 dispatcher DWB, and just let me know when you're clear of those limits, please. LB dispatcher.
1: Clear South Hazen, M503,000.

ESX detector. 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Total axle 460. Detector out.

Two, three, six, point eight, no defense. Three deep, no defense.

CSX detector. Milepost 240.9er, no defects. Repeat, no defects. Total axle 498, length 6575. Detector out.

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Milepost 252.9er, no defect. 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

6SB, dispatch Jack for running trouble. B41915, go ahead, over. No, there's no plan, over. Looking like it, they're doubling together some bulk train down here now, got 28 packet slaughters on the Henderson to come north. I would imagine you guys probably move after 28, but I don't know. It all depends on what the yard master wants to do with you.

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1: Yes, sir, dispatcher, L-364-16, over.
0: 364-16, go ahead, R.
1: Yes, sir, whenever you can handle us, you need to go across the diamond west into 7, and then we're going to shut back around to the yard.
0: Up to 7 and back to Dallas. All right, here we go, signal indication, over.
1: Okay, signal indication. Thanks, sir, appreciate it.
0: All right, that's good.

dual constellation discharge 1503 16 of. Hey, could you check the throttle position for me? Alright, I'm going to check the left.

3. 3. 3. 3. 3. 3. 3. 3. 3. 3. 3. 3. 3. 3. 3. 3. 3. 3. 3. 3. 3. 3. 3. 3. 3. 3. 3. 3. 3. 3. 3. 3. 3. 3. 3. 3. 3. 3. 3. 3. 3. 3. 3. 3. 3. 3. 3. 3. 3. 3. 3. 3. 3. 3. 3. 3. 3. 3. 3. 3. 3. 3. 3. 3. 3. 3. 3. 3. 3. 3. 3. 3. 3. 3. 3. 3. 3. 3. 3. 3. 3. 3. 3. 3. 3. 3. 3. 3. 3. 3. 3. 3. 3. 3. 3. 3. 3. 3. 3. 3. 3. 3. 3. 3. 3. 3. 3. 3. 3. 3. 3. 3. 3. 3. 3. 3. 3. 3. 3. 3. 3. 3. 3. 3. 3. 3.

back up. Got a signal coming back. 3, this time, 546. 3, 2.

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1: 1-5, 2546, 15.
0: Stand more to the top.
1: Stand to the top, 546.
2: Jacks open 419, 15
0: them. Last one.
2: Going south behind this big B-420 over.
0: South.
2: That is good.
0: Anywhere in there.

0: 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Take it back 20 to switch.
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1: Oh, okay. 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
0: Yeah, I'm trying to save you a step.
1: My bad, I thought you were saying it's like a 10-10.

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Backtrack speed, alright. I got this EC1 here for you whenever you're ready. 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

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Circle line 9, Bravo. That is flash flood warning in effect on all tracks between milepost 0ZA220.9 and milepost 0ZA234.0 on the CED sub. And then drop down circle line 10. The dispatcher message 35048 is annulled. Over.

0: All right, I appreciate it. Y'all have the rest of the evening.
1: All right, thank you, sir. 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
1: please report. 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

back good on 82529. Make that okay. Come back in 1933 JPW. Oh. That's correct. Confirming dream link coverage still showing you at 9424. Is that accurate?